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Z100, New York's number one hit music station. You know, you have easy access to us here in the studio. If you use that TalkBack Mic on the iHeartRadio app, you can literally say anything. Give us a shout out. You can request a song or just say hi. It's Z100.

LinkedIn has an anti-flirting policy, but nobody follows it. 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Apparently, 1 in 4 people have hooked up with somebody that messaged them on LinkedIn. Let me find out. Is this where I need to go to find my man? Is LinkedIn like the new Tinder or what?

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So Benny Blanco, he ate nothing but pizza for 5 days straight in an attempt to prove that you can lose weight literally eating anything. And he said he lost 5 pounds. He said nothing matters. Do whatever you want. So eat.

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1: What's up? It's Kayla. All right. I have tallied up all the votes. I have 9 songs. We're going to count them down and see what the number one song in New York City is. Also, question of the hour. What is that go-to song that you play or artist when you're sad? Call me up. 800-242-0100. Ariana Grande, song number 9. Hate That I Made You Love Me.

Did we figure out if the Empire State Building was trolling with that tweet, kind of hinting at a Taylor Swift Easter egg? What was that? They were just messing with our minds because I don't see any new Taylor Swift music.

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1: I put on Nelly, Just a Dream.
0: Oh, okay. Why that one?
1: Because it just reminded me of my down and depressing days when I was always into this one person that was not into me back. And then that's why I think it's just a dream.

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We're inside our iHeartRadio 9 at 9 countdown. We're counting down the biggest songs in New York City that you voted for. And Stella Lefty, My Girl, song number 3. 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

0: good. Okay, tell me, what is a sad song that you like to listen to whenever you are sad, or maybe a sad artist?
1: Oh, I Just Might by Bruno Mars, because it makes me happy.
0: Oh, so you're the type of person that likes to listen to uplifting music instead.
1: Correct.
0: I'm the opposite. I want to be even more depressed, so I put depressing music on.

0: 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Shelly Rome is here.
1: Hi, girl.
0: And we are discussing my huge spider bite right now.
1: That's honestly my nightmare.
0: There's this huge spider bite on my foot. I woke up with it, Shelly. So I'm like, do I have spiders in my house? Was it in my bed? Like, and you see my foot. It's huge.
1: Is it really?
0: Like, I should go to the urgent care or
1: Does
0: something.
1: It, like, itch? Does it hurt?
0: It itches.
1: What are you doing here? Why are you not at City Med or urgent care? Like, what's wrong with you?
0: I don't know. But you know what I read? Just what? In case so this doesn't happen to you or anybody else that's listening. I heard that the scents lavender and mint, if you, like, spray it around your house, it absolutely keeps, like, bugs out.
1: Okay.
0: They are
1: really?
0: They're afraid of those type of smells. So if you got spiders in your house, like I clearly do.
1: Wait, okay, that's actually a really good thing to know.
0: Go get you some sweet smelling lavender and spray your house, Shelly.
1: No, seriously. I mean, you should be doing that anyway, but
0: all right, I'm out of here. It was fun. It was definitely a Monday for me, but Shelly has taken over. She's gonna hang out with you until 2 a.m. You can follow me on socials at KaylaThomas40. Have a great, safe rest of your Monday night, and I'll be here tomorrow. Bye, Shelly.
1: Bye.

Sydney Sweeney is a daredevil. Who knew? This is E100 with Shelley Rome. So she strapped herself to the top of an airplane as it was flying through the sky. This is insane. She posted it on Insta and she was like, Tom Cruise, you better watch out because, you know, he's the king of stunts. So now she's the queen of stunts. You have to see this video. I'm like sweating watching it.

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have Harry Styles tickets for you. Talkback Thursdays is back. Here's how you qualify. You're going to send us talkbacks, not just on Thursday, all week long. Do one right now, okay, telling us why you want to see Harry at the Garden and who you're taking with you. On Thursday, you're going to be listening all day long to hear your talkback played on the radio. When you hear it, that's when you know you've won the tickets. So send us a Harry talkback right now while you're listening on iHeartRadio.

Let's throw it back now with Taylor Swift, who says that this song originally started as a sad piano ballad until producer Max Martin was like, what if it's dubstep? And she said, that's the best thing that could have ever happened to the song. You know it. I knew you were trouble playing on commercial-free Z100.

The Weeknd on Z100. I have a feeling something is coming from him because he keeps dropping hints. One thing he says is that he hasn't been this inspired since 2012 and that we should stay mother tuned. Okay.

0: This is Z100, New York's number one hit music station with Shelley Rome. Happy birthday, Janine. She is celebrating on Friday night. Girl, what are you going to be doing?
1: I'm just going to get drunk. That's it.
0: Oh, fun. Enjoy. Drink water.

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Monday through Friday, 11 to midnight, we play all the best new songs for one full hour. 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Here's Teddy Swims. She

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That's Benson Boone, Time of My Life, on the new hit list on Z100. 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Here's Ariana Grande off of her album Petal. This is the song Petal.

Sienna Spyro. That's called Great Expectation on Z100. New York's number one hit music station off of her incredible album Visitor. Check it out on iHeartRadio. It's so good. Here's Somber. Can you please drop an album on us before the end of the year? My Body Isn't Ready is on the new hit list on Z100. It's

Cat's Eye Animal on the new hit list on Z100. Ed Sheeran wrote that song. It's off of their EP Wild, which you can check out on iHeartRadio. It just came out. Carol G was like, hey, Bruno, come be on my song. This is called Still on the new hit list on Z100.

Eitan, Chen, Aviv, their Temper City on the new hit list on Z100. New York's number one hit music station. You know that song. It's all over the timeline. It's their very first release together as a group. They were writing songs and producing songs for other artists, and now they are getting their own shine. Well deserved. Gracie Abrams off of her album, Daughter from Hell. Here's Hit the Wall on the new hit list on Z100.

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1: Audrey Hobart, that is Sue Me on the new hit list. 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You heard that song in Off Campus. I'm so happy that she is blowing up. Let's get to Tame Impala. Off of his album Deadbeat, the follow-up to his song with Jenny, Dracula. This is Loser on commercial free.

Steve Lacy. That's called Oh Yeah on the new hit list on Z100, New York's number one hit music station. We do this Monday through Friday, 11 to midnight. We play all the best new songs for one full hour. We are wrapping up the show with Stella Lefty celebrating her album Long Way Home, doing a pop-up tomorrow at Jack Kaiser Stadium, State John's University, English is hard, in Queens. She's going to be doing like an intimate performance, and it's going to be like picnic style seating in the outfield, so bring a blanket if you plan on going. Here's Stella with Boston on the new hit list on Z100.

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Taylor Swift on Z100. She has 9 VMA noms this year. Sabrina Carpenter has 7. The show's going down September 27th on MTV.

0: Akon and Snoop Dogg. Snoop is going to be with us at our iHeartRadio Music Festival in Vegas, September 18th and 19th. 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
0: Off of her album Petal, this is the song Petal. It's Ariana Grande on Z100.

Bruno Mars on Z100. He has two more dates at MetLife Stadium tonight. And then Wednesday night, he is completing his residency. I heard he was amazing. I didn't see the show yet, but, like, incredible.

0: This is E100 talking to Chloe on her way back from a family dinner celebrating her birthday. Yes, was it fun?
1: Yeah, we had fun. And my brother dropped my cake that my friends made me at work, but it's fine.
0: No! Was any of it salvageable?
1: It stuck to the top of the box, so like the frosting came off. But we managed to put it back together, but it still didn't look as pretty.
0: Even though it really sucks, the sinister side of me is like, okay, but you can now hold this against him for the rest of his life, like I do with my brother about the time he broke my computer. He's gonna have to buy me a new one at some point. I will never let that go.

Harry Styles starting his Garden residency on the 26th, and we have tickets for you this Talkback Thursday. Here's how it works. You're going to be sending us talkbacks, not just on Thursday, now, tomorrow, Wednesday, Friday, telling us why you want to go see Harry and who you're going to go with. And then Thursday, you listen all day long, and when you hear your talkback played on Z100, you win the Harry Styles tickets. So send us a talkback right now on our free iHeartRadio app to qualify for these Harry Styles tickets.

0: 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Hello.
1: Hi. How are you, Shelley?
0: Hi, Kyle. How was your Monday?
1: Oh, my God. 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
0: Oh, my God. 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

0: Are you coming in or what?
1: It's Z100 with Shelley Rome. And if you love Harry Potter and Game of Thrones, they are colliding, sort of. Kit Harington from Game of Thrones is going to be joining HBO's Harry Potter series. And he's replacing Nicholas Holt, who was supposed to be Gilderoy Lockhart. Now Kit is taking over the role. I love this.

can't wait to see Zara Larsson take the stage in Vegas at her iHeart Radio Music Festival. I want to see what she's wearing, what her eye makeup looks like. Be there to see all of the incredible performers like BTS, Benson Boone, Cardi B, Major Lazer, Snoop Dogg, La Seraphim, and so many more by getting your tickets secured right now at AXS.com, okay? Do not miss the chance to be there. No.

Tame Impala just announced he's doing a UK tour in 2027. So if you missed him at the Barclays Center, you can maybe fly to Europe and see him there. Off of his album Deadbeat, here's Loser. It's Tame Impala.

Bruno Mars on Z100. He's going to be doing his third show at MetLife tonight and then wrapping up on Wednesday night. My name is Shelley Rome. I am wrapping up the show right now. Stepping aside for Kiana. She is taking over. She is going to spend the rest of the night with you, keep you company, send her a talk back while you're listening to us on the iHeartRadio app. If you want to make a request, a shout out, you want to hear yourself on the radio. I leave you with Olivia Dean. She just wrapped up 4 sold out shows at the Garden, which is crazy. She was incredible. Here's Man I Need on Z100. Have a good night.

Oh my gosh. It's a week. Harry Styles is in New York, okay? If you're trying to go, you can. It's as easy as leaving us a talkback on the free iHeart app right now. And if Elvis Duran and the Z100 Morning Show picks your talkback Thursday morning, you're in to the Garden. So go leave us a talkback. New York.

to the States, Harry. That sounded a little creepy, but I mean it in a very endearing way, I promise. It's Kiana on Z100. He has re-entered. Some very sleuthy fans did snag some pics of him re-entering JFK. So, I mean, I take it he'll be getting ready for his 30-date residency at the Garden, which you can submit a talkback for on our free iHeart app for

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there needs to be a study of what was in the air at the Olivia Dean MSG shows, because we need more of that. 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

Zara Larsson was already my favorite, but I mean, her recent performance at a very amazing festival, it's also very fun to say, called Puckle Pop. She was cracking up hysterical throughout her entire set, especially during Midnight Sun. Fans started recreating all of the choreography and sort of like lifting up their friends the way Zara Larsson does during her performance of Midnight Sun.

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100. 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

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How to Lose a Guy in 10 Days. 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

Kiana. It's happening. Harry Styles at the Garden. 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

So if you think you're the best Uno player in the world, there's a global championship series offering 50K. It's Kiana on Z100. It happens in October, but I'm just imagining the people who play in that contest. Like, ooh, the plus five crash out would be that much funnier.

New from Sienna Spyro called Great Expectation on Z100. My name's Kiana. Oh, her music makes me cry every single time. And apparently I'm not alone. Like, she was literally crying at a festival this weekend performing her own music. Like, I just want to give her a hug.

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goal for the day is to be more like Zara Larsson. In so many ways, I feel like she never takes herself too seriously, you know? But this past weekend, a festival she was at just proved that. She was performing her song Midnight Sun and saw a bunch of fans sort of repeating her choreo back to her. They're like literally lifting each other up in the crowd, and she was hysterical laughing. She couldn't even get through the song. It was so cute. It's

Swifties, how are you feeling after the diabolical mashup she did at the Grammys Museum of that song, All Too Well, end August? Like, are you joking? It's Kiana on Z100.

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0: 100. My name's Kiana. 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
1: My name is Marin, and if I was to win tickets to go see Harry at MSG, I would bring my best friend Sarah with me. We met through Harry, actually. We've both been huge One Direction fans since 2011. I've also never won a contest for a concert like this, so it would be insane.
0: I mean, that's really all it takes. Like, you gotta be in it to win it, right? Talkback's already rolling in. Make sure you're in the running for this on Thursday.

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2: Jessica Simpson, done a little bit of everything across her career, hasn't she?
3: 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I mean, she's had a number one album, starred in a number one box office movie, and is at a number one New York Times bestseller.
4: Plus, she launched a billion-dollar fashion empire, starred in a pioneering reality show alongside ex Nick Lachey. Oh, and she raised three kids.
2: She's had a fair share of ups and downs along the way, all of which will be covered in a new Jessica Simpson documentary.
3: Which will be directed by Joe Perlman, who's behind the critically acclaimed self-titled Robbie Williams doc.
2: And the team up of a red-hot filmmaker with an icon like Jessica Simpson, too good for Netflix to resist, who apparently bought their pitch on site. That said, look for the Jessica Simpson documentary to land on the streamer in 27 or 28.
1: That's direct from Hollywood.
0: Back to the music. C-100.

Yo, somebody get Jack Blues Bieber in professional golf ASAP. Justin Bieber's son, of course. It's Kiana on Z100. I was quite tickled because in Hailey Bieber's Instagram post wishing her son a very happy birthday, the very last slide is a little video of his little feet playing golf. His swing for a two-year-old is impeccable. Like, we might be looking at the next PGA professional. Maybe that's what he wants to do when he grows up. Who knows?

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The best way to get the day started is with Elvis Duran and the Z100 Morning Show. They want to say good morning to you, so say good morning to them. Be their first caller of the day right now to 1-800-242-0100. Let's get the day going. They're in next. My name's Kiana. Have a great day.

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9: Look at this. We have 7 full days, including today, until we are in September.
10: Sheesh,
9: and need I remind you, September, still summer.
10: Still summer.
9: Yes. Okay? I don't want any of this. None of this tomfoolery people saying, it comes autumn. Autumn schmottum. No! No! We're not going to allow that to happen. Good morning, Froggy. Good morning.
11: Good morning.
9: Good morning, they're scary.
11: Good morning.
9: Danielle's here. Good morning.
3: Good morning.
9: Good morning, they're Gandhi.
3: Good morning.
9: Buenos dias, Senor Nate.
12: Buenos dias, Elvis Duran.
9: What are you smiling at, Scotty B?
13: You. Good morning.
9: Good morning, Snotty.
12: What's up?
9: Diamond.
14: Good morning.
9: Oh, there's my gal. Of course, Deanna's here running the cameras. We got Garrett walking around, and we got Andrew, maybe. I don't know. Hey, oh, God, what was it? Do you ever get, like, a weird pain?
12: Yeah.
10: Yeah.
9: Like, oh, God. Oh. Oh. Oh. I don't know.
10: I was wondering where this is going.
9: It's too early for creativity to spike, so we start out slowly. Hey, welcome to

0: simple. Basically, don't use Drano because that doesn't work.
1: Oh.
2: Okay, Drano. And okay.
0: Do not throw oil in your kitchen sink.
1: Okay.
2: Yeah, you know, a lot of people don't know what to do with oils, but oil, it clogs crap up down there, doesn't it?
0: Yes, it does. Very bad.
2: Oh. All right. Well, look, you know, you've learned from the best. Jose, our official technician of the morning show. Hey, what about those flushable wipes? Are people still flushing those down?
0: No. They still clog everything up.
2: Yeah, I know. I keep forgetting. I flushed my tampon this morning. I'm like, oh, God. I did a deep dive and found it. I pulled it out in time. Thank God. Hey, well, look, you are the first caller of the day. Jose is representing all on the roads on the way to work to unclog the toilets and whatever it is you do that's like that at work. What is he getting?
3: It's the Elvis Duran on the morning show tampon. Congratulations. No,
2: it's no strings attached.
3: That's a man. It's the Elvis Duran of the morning show t-shirt. Thank you to Hackensack Meridian Health.
2: It's on the way, Jose. We love that you listen to us, and good luck today, our toilet warrior. Right. Don't let them get on your nerves. Hold on one second, Jose. Jose, another story of the millions that are listening to us right now. Hello, millions.
1: Hello.
2: Of course, Scary calls them minions.
1: Oh,
3: no, so no, those are the people that work for him.
1: Right.
2: Oh, yeah, those people. Let's get into the three things we need to know from Gandhi. Let's get on with the day. Hello, Gandhi. Unclog your toilet. What's going on?
4: Oh, God. Well, the U.S. and Canada are locked in an all-out trade war. President Trump says tariffs on imports of cars, trucks, and auto parts from Canada will increase to 50% starting January 1st of 2027 after talks between the two nations broke down. Trump said Canada has been ripping off the United States of America for years, adding that their ridiculously high tariffs on our farmers and farm products has made life impossible for these great American patriots. Meanwhile, Canada announced retaliatory tariffs on U.S. goods that will start September 8th. Court is going to be back in session today in the Lindsay Clancy triple murder trial in Massachusetts. In court yesterday, a prosecution expert said Clancy was depressed and suicidal when she killed her three children in 2023, and the judge moved to strike testimony about Catholic teachings and denied a defense request for a mistrial. Clancy has admitted to strangling her three young kids, but has pleaded not guilty due to postpartum psychosis. Closing arguments are expected this week. And finally, GLP-1 medications could be useful for more than we thought. We hear the benefits and then side effects and benefits and side effects all the time. Well, now this popular class of medication has turned out to have several unexpected good side effects. New research shows the drug has proven effective in treating obesity and diabetes. We know that, but it could also help addicts. GLP-1 medications, including Ozempic, Mounjaro, Wegovy, and Zepbound, and more, these studies say that as these people have tried these drugs, researchers are learning more about the helpful impact when it comes to addiction and curbing these addictions thanks to GLP-1s. Anybody experience that?
2: No? Well, I don't know. I have a jab coming up in like 5 minutes. Yeah. As soon as you're done.
4: Scary?
2: As soon as you start, stop yakking, I can get up there and inject myself.
4: Okay, go jab yourself right
2: but
4: now.
2: It seems like every day they do come out with another thing. Oh, another thing we found that's really great. You know?
4: Right. I feel like it's a ping pong because we hear incredible things and then we'll hear something terrible. Like, you're going to have a flat butt and flat face forever. Oh, but also it will stop dementia or whatever. You know, it's amazing.
2: Mm-hmm.
4: And those are your three things.
2: Oh, that was three? I counted two.
4: No, it was three.
2: Oh, my God.
4: We
2: where
4: had the
2: was
4: tariffs.
2: I?
4: We have Lindsay Clancy's trial, and then we had the
2: tariffs. No, that's right. That's right. Hey, speaking of tariffs for Canada, I was going down the list yesterday of all the things we do receive from Canada. They do a lot for us. So, you know, I hope we can figure out a way to work that out. Plus, you know, keep in mind, they're just right there. Look up. They're right there. All right. It is Tuesday. You guys ready for it?
1: Yeah.
2: Let's go.
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0: Is this today? What's going on, Gandhi?
1: All right. The White House says Iran's economic D-Day is here. Treasury Secretary Scott Bessent said the new sanctions amount to an economic onslaught against Iran to further isolate it from the rest of the world. Speaking from the Treasury Department on Monday, he said Operation Economic Outcast will cut Iran off from exporting oil and other trade. He also said President Trump is ready to call leaders to warn them to cut off all ongoing deals with Iran. The secretary said any country, including China, will be sanctioned if it's found helping the Islamic regime sell its oil, and added that Iran can choose to stay isolated or choose a path back to normalcy. Firefighters battling the 15,000-acre Hawk Fire burning near Reno, Nevada, are making some progress. The Truckee Meadows Fire Protection District announced over 25% containment and a reduction in evacuations yesterday. We know thousands and thousands of people were told to leave and told to prepare to leave. There are now about 23,000 residents under a go-now evacuation order and 40,000 recommended to get set. Officials say at least 32 homes have been destroyed. Another six have been damaged. They add that the fire was human caused, but do not know if it was intentional. At least three civilians and three emergency responders have been injured so far. And finally, influencer and food critic Keith Lee is teaming up with Indiana Pacers guard Tyrese Halliburton to help out the people of Gary, Indiana. On Monday, the two stepped up to donate $30,000 to thousands of residents who are still struggling without power after severe thunderstorms hit the area about 2 weeks ago. Some local organizations are also handing out food, cleaning supplies, and other related sources. Thousands still without power, like we said, and they don't expect to get all of it back up and running until September 12th. So it's going to be a problem over there for a while. And those are your three things.
0: So Gary, Indiana, they get hit hard. Weren't they the city where they couldn't drink water for, like, forever?
2: That was Flint, Michigan.
0: Oh, God.
1: Yeah.
0: But Gary, Indiana, now, they need help. Red Cross, can they help them? Red Cross? Can
1: yeah, we go people them? Should be helping them. The National Guard. I mean, they're saying that it's very slow to get there because so many trees are down and they're having difficulty. But it's been, at this point, 2 weeks to get to them and get some help going. And, you know, this delay is wild.
0: And there you go. All right. So let's help out your neighbors. Bye. I'll get back to this game thing.
1: Yeah.
0: So, Nate, if you're a little critical about that game, I think it'd be a great idea to do tomorrow's game.
2: Okay. Hey. You threw down the gauntlet, Duran. I'm picking it up.
0: Okay. Wow.
2: Challenge accepted.
1: Oh, yeah. All rock right. Everything.
2: Damn right.
0: And by the way, if you're wondering what tomorrow is, someone reminded us tomorrow is National Toilet Paper Day. So good luck with that.
3: Toilet paper songs.
1: Ooh.
3: Songs about songs, wiping your booty.
1: Yeah.
0: Yeah, wiping songs. So, yeah.
2: I'll just pick a lot of crappy music.
1: Hey-o.
2: Hey-o. Hey-o.
0: Not funny. Not funny. Not funny. Okay. So, anyway. Yeah, come on. I did that once.
2: Yeah, you did.
1: Oh, God.
0: I did one of Gandhi's famous, what are those things called?
2: Connections.
1: Yeah.
0: Oh,
1: yeah.
0: Connections. I did one. That one was great.
2: Well, it was lack of connection, but you know.
0: No, it wasn't. It was a connection.
3: But
0: what? Wait, what?
3: Well, the connection was there was no connection.
4: But that was a connection, though.
0: That is a connection.
1: Is that a connection?
4: It is a connection.
0: Yes.
2: No.
1: I don't think it is.
0: Here's the connection is there. That's what they have in common. There's no connection.
1: I'm not sure that.
2: But that doesn't. Wait. Never mind.
1: Somebody got it, so they obviously put it together. I'm not sure that that's a connection.
0: So there, kiss my ass.
1: It's a disconnection.
0: So anyway, tomorrow, so you have to do tomorrow's game. Okay. So now you've got more work to do today.
2: Challenge
0: good going.
2: Accepted.
0: This is why you should shut up. Anyway, all right. I think you did a great job, Tommy. Thank you.
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6: 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Yeah, do you have a sense of humor?
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11: Drive with a crash into 96th Street. It is real heavy off the RFK Triborough Bridge. Go with the west side instead. And on the Grand Central westbound, you're slowing up into Union Turnpike. There is some crash activity. Also busy on the LIE westbound from the Grand Central into Woodhaven Boulevard. And on the eastbound Southern State, still have crash activity north Massapequa. This is into Route 107. Westbound delays into Grand Avenue. There is a stall on the Bruckner southbound into Country Club Road. That's in the center lane. And delays on the westbound Cross Bronx to the outbound George Washington Bridge back from before the Deegan. 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I'm Bernie Viter with Total Traffic on Z100.
12: New York City weather.
13: Going to be another nice day today. Sunny, low humidity, high 78. Then tonight, down to the mid-60s. Tomorrow, some sun and clouds and a high of 80. Right now, 66 at Z100.
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0: But if you know the person, your head goes up. Like, what's up? Well, it's just, it's a fascinating observation of human behavior.
1: It seems like if your head goes up, it's a little more, not intimate, but it's you're closer.
2: Oh.
0: Okay, yeah, but why don't we do the opposite?
2: You should try.
0: Why don't we bow and, like, know somebody and do the heads up when you...
1: Well, maybe when Froggy did it, he had the answer. Let's go back and play that back.
0: Well, Froggy, did you have an answer, or was it just...
3: No, I realized that when I know somebody, I'm like, yo, what's up, man? Chin goes up, head back.
0: Hey, what's up?
3: When you don't know somebody, it's like, how you doing? And your head, you just dip your chin. I don't know why we do it. It's okay. The male. I don't know.
1: All right, in about a month, someone else in the room has to do the same exact topic.
0: So. I'm sorry.
1: No, never apologize.
0: I don't remember that.
1: It's an oldie but goodie. Hey, Gandhi, what's up?
2: Have you guys heard about the art of ma? What that is? Japanese
1: no.
2: ma?
1: No.
2: It's about space and leaving space and silence. And apparently one of the best ways to solve an argument between you and a loved one is by practicing ma, which is, in the middle of the argument, you both become silent and sit silently for 3 minutes before you address what is going on.
1: Yeah, right.
2: I find it impossible. No. I have to say.
4: I can't.
1: No.
4: That.
1: I got things I got to say.
2: Yeah. Right?
4: That's the problem.
1: But, you know, the concept, though, it makes sense. I mean, you can clear your head, have time to stop and settle with it, you know, and then come back and go, okay, let's pick that back up again.
2: Right.
4: I can walk away sometimes, but I don't think I can shut my mouth if I'm sitting there.
2: I can stomp off for sure and, like, slam a door and get away. But to actually, in the most heated part, say, you know what? Let's sit down and not say anything for 3 minutes and just breathe. Oh, my God. The restraint that takes. My hat is
3: off. And I have to look at them while we're doing this? I got to still look at them?
2: You don't have to look at them.
1: Okay,
2: but
1: question.
2: You need to be near them.
1: Let's say you and I are in some sort of heated conversation. Who calls Ma? Like, okay, hold on. Ma.
2: I don't know. I think that would probably piss me off more. Like, if
1: I mean, right. Okay, like,
2: all right, silence.
1: Yeah, you couldn't come up with anything else brilliant. So you declared Ma.
2: Exactly.
1: I see what you're doing there.
2: And now it's a whole other fight. Like, it's amazing.
1: It's like rather than tapping out, you're just like, Ma, okay, yeah. Don't use that stupid Ma crap. But in theory, it sounds great.
2: Yeah.
1: Hey, Danielle, what's up?
4: All right, so I have a new episode of My Behind the Magic, the official Disney on Broadway podcast
1: out. Talk about it. Are you wearing your ears?
4: I am wearing a new pair of ears, which I, excellent, you know, wear for every single episode. This is called Never Had a Friend Like This, and I shadowed a bunch of the cast members of Aladdin before sitting down with them to talk about the podcast. So I have Sonia Balsaro, who plays Jasmine, Rodney Ingram, who plays Aladdin, and Caleb A. Barnett, who plays the genie. And it's all about behind-the-scenes fun, how they made their way to the Aladdin stage door memories, and we even talk about the ghosts at the New Amsterdam Theater, because it is haunted. So it's pretty cool. You can get it wherever you get your apps, your podcasts. 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But it's such a fun podcast, and this cast and the cast of Aladdin, as Gandhi knows, they're so magical and so wonderful. So please listen. Thank you.
1: See, Danielle doing this podcast is a great example for anyone who wants to get into the podcasting world. What is it that you are just insanely passionate about?
4: Yes.
1: She's passionate about Disney. She's passionate about Broadway.
4: Yes.
1: Look at that.
4: This is perfect.
1: Podcast done.
4: Thank
1: Stir
4: you.
1: It up.
4: Mm-hmm.
1: It's all good. Hey, what's up? Where's the music, Scary?
0: Still there.
1: Are you okay?
0: Yeah.
1: Are you having a... There it is. Okay. Hey, Froggy, what's up?
3: So, I know when some people say this phrase I'm about to say, they think it comes across as rude. When I say, I love that for you, I don't mean I hate it. I mean, like, so Sunday night, we were somewhere, we saw some people, and something good was happening in their life. And I said, I love that for you. And they go, oh, that means you don't like it? I'm like, no, it doesn't mean that. It means I'm happy for you that that's happening in your life. I think it's a good thing. Don't take it as a bad way if somebody says, oh, I love that for you. It doesn't mean we don't like it. It means they're happy for you.
2: I think it's the delivery, maybe.
4: Yeah.
2: You have to... be careful with, because a lot of times when
3: good.
2: I say that, I do mean it crappy.
1: Oh, really? My God. Yeah. I totally get it, Frog. I don't know why these people are...
3: Yeah, there was something good happening in their life. It had nothing to do with me, and I said, oh, I love that for you. I'm happy for them. So what should I say?
4: Your delivery was good then, that means.
3: Oh, yeah.
1: Oh my God.
3: I love that for you.
2: What if you leave out the for you? I love that.
1: It is, are you saying it almost sounds like someone's saying, oh, bless your heart?
4: Yeah. But if they said, I love that for you...
2: Right.
4: That doesn't sound as gorgeous.
2: Yeah,
4: just
2: a flat. Love that.
1: You guys are ruining the whole thing. You're trying to be nice.
3: Oh, God.
4: Sorry, Frog.
1: Let's crap all over Frog. Anyway, there you go. Around the room. Back to the head nod thing. Scary and Froggy at one point.

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1: Our role is to make it just a little easier for you on a Tuesday. We can't physically relieve the tension. We can't physically press your pressure points to get rid of the pain, but we can hopefully make you drift into a space of not remembering everything that stresses you out. That's basically what I put in the doctor's box when it says occupation. I'm like, distractor. I'm a professional distractor. Allow me to distract you from anything that might be giving you pain.
2: I love that.
1: That's what Disney does.
2: Yeah, they sure do.
1: Disney's the distractor, right? They make you feel good. We're trying to be the junior version of make you feel good.
3: Yeah.
2: You know what's going to make you feel good?
1: Oh, I can't wait to hear it.
2: I started doing this 3 days ago, so let's see how long it lasts.
3: So she's an expert now.
2: I'm trying to do it every...
1: LARPing. Put a tennis ball on my bum and roll around on the floor with it.
3: Do you see how you're the LARPer of the group?
2: But...
1: Is that what it is?
2: Yeah. Laying down with my feet up against the wall for 15 minutes every single night.
1: You told me about this.
2: No, this is new. I've never done this before.
1: No, you did tell me about this. Then someone else in my life told me about this. Yes, it's a lymphatic drain. I know all about it.
2: Yes.
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1: All right, friends. 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You like quotes? 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Maybe they will you. Coming up next.

0: It's Z100, Ryan Seacrest with you. Now, are you sleeping well? How did you sleep last night? According to ancient traditions, of which I have been studying many, you will sleep better this direction. Point your head south. How do I do that, Ryan? How do I point my head south?
1: I gotta find out where south and north and all that
2: is.
1: Well,
2: compass.
0: You gotta look for the stars,
2: you
0: find the point of
2: this,
0: the Dipper, and know where the North Star is. Use your phone.
1: You don't
0: your
1: know what area your house faces or your bedroom.
0: Well, look for the sun and go the other direction. Then go down.
1: I face my head is north.
0: Yeah.
1: My head is north.
0: It's a problem. That's why you're not sleeping so many hours.
1: I can't put my bed on the other side. There's no wall.
0: Forget your bed. Put your head. You don't need to move your furniture. Just move your body.
2: Just move your body if your headboard's facing the other way.
1: It's so
0: yes,
1: weird.
0: You can. Where is this rule that your head has to be against one board? It's the same thing. It's a rectangle, that mattress. Move your head.
1: I can't.
0: You'll sleep. Just try it. Today's quote. If everything you offered was not enough, then offer them your absence.
1: Period.
2: Ooh.
0: You feel what I feel.
1: Yeah. Bye.
2: Good.
0: That's so good.
2: It's good.
0: I tried, bro. I tried. Guess what I'm going to do? Not try. You won't see me anymore.
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1: Tanya has a trending report. Before you get into this, this is a very sad story.
2: Yes.
1: This is still a very sensitive story.
2: Mm-hmm.
1: I had met her over the years and found her to be just wonderfully lovely and talented, and I was heartbroken to hear of Hayden's passing.
2: Yes.
1: As were so many people. And she had a lot of fans. A lot of fans. A lot of people loved Hayden.
2: But her passing has sparked a major conversation around women's health, which I think is super, super, super important. And this has been all over my feeds.
1: Let's break this down. Hayden Panettiere.
2: Yes.
1: And something that was in her memoir.
2: Yeah. So she was the face of Neutrogena from 2005 to 2015. And then back in 2015, she went on this little show called Live with Kelly and Michael and opened up about her postpartum depression. And right after she walked off that stage, Neutrogena wanted to basically fire her. Her agent bought her some time, but once that contract was up, they did not renew it. So she wrote about it in her memoir, This Is Me, A Reckoning. She said, Neutrogena canceled my long-standing contract, and it was yet another blow in a year that had given almost nothing else.
1: I read some of the responses that people had about this, mm-hmm. and so many people are right by how they were up in arms and reacted about it. But here is the thing with any brand. Brands want to talk about fitness and wellness and longevity and beauty and health and all that stuff. You got to be able to talk about vulnerability, too.
2: Exactly.
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High quality stuff. The biggest stars on the planet. Bruno Mars, MetLife, Pitbull and Lil Jon teaming up at Jones Beach. Miles Smith at Summer Stage Central Park. 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

Z100. Teddy Swims gotten pretty accustomed to headlining music festivals, particularly this summer, where he'd been on a tear. But years prior, he was going to them as a fan. That's what he was doing. It was one particular set he caught at a

In 07, when Teddy Swims was a teenager, he caught rockers Coheed and Cambria at Vans Warped Tour. When their lead singer, Claudio, was stage diving in the crowd, Teddy helped catch him sort of by the hair, which he said smelled like strawberries. And it was that moment that Teddy was like, this is what I want to do. And he's doing it. Here he is, number 5, Mr. Know-It-All.

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Thanks for listening to us. Thanks for reaching out and voting, requesting stuff. With each passing day, it seems more likely Tame Impala and Jenny will capture the song of summer. And here is number 3, Dracula.

up to the biggest one today, Ariana Grande, who played the fourth of her London residency shows last night with four to come. Hate That I Made You Love Me, number one.

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The U.S. Open kicking off on Sunday, but it's fan week right now, which is totally free. 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

0: Z100. It's Ryan Seacrest. Tanya has a trending report. Shall we? Let's go.
1: I feel like Dancing with the Stars is really, like, peaking again. I feel like it's really on this path where it's just, like, hotter than it's ever been.
0: Yeah, I agree.
1: And they've released a couple names for this new season, but there are some other names that are being leaked and thrown around, two of which are Tyler Cameron and Jenna Dewan. So Tyler Cameron, you know him as the runner-up from Hannah Brown's season of The Bachelorette. He also won Special Forces. He had his own TV show, Going Home with Tyler Cameron, on Amazon Prime. He's like a gym guy, reality TV guy. He is not a trained dancer. Okay? Now, Jenna Dewan, on the other hand,
2: yeah,
1: she
2: that's
1: is,
2: not fair.
1: So she is causing quite a the stir because she starred in Step Up back in 2006. She's been on Supergirl, The Rookie, Witches of Eastwick. And before any of this, she was a backup dancer for Janet Jackson, Pink, Missy Elliott, and Christina Aguilera. I believe that Jenna could be a pro on Dancing with the Stars.
2: 100%.
1: So the full cast gets revealed next week on Good Morning America, and the show premieres September 15th. But do you think it's fair for someone who is clearly a trained dancer to compete with all these people who have zero experience?
2: No.
0: Well, I believe Bruno and the panel will take that into account when they score
2: maybe,
0: her.
2: Like, maybe,
1: if, Ryan,
2: yeah.
1: If you were on Dancing with the Stars, okay? You
0: when
1: have zero,
0: I become a dancer and join the cast, yes.
1: When you have zero dance experience, would you want to go up against Jenna Dewan? No.
0: I would be scored because I had no experience.
2: That's
0: and she
2: true.
0: Would be scored because
2: she does.
0: He does
2: have a point. He does have a point.
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1: A friend went to go stay at another friend's house because they had air conditioning while they were out of town, and then decided to charge him for it.
2: I don't think so. Next, hang on.

0: Z100. 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Seacrest, Sissany, Tanya. Your friend does not have air conditioning. You said, hey, come stay at my place while we're out of town because I have air conditioning. And then your friend, after you got back, said, oh, I want to charge you for me house sitting and using your air conditioning. Basically, they want to be paid for house sitting after what I think you did was a favor to them. Is that right?
1: That's not a thing.
2: 100%. She doesn't have AC. It's been miserable. So I was going out of town, told her, hey, come over and stay. Like, you don't have to do anything. We don't have pets or plants or anything. Just stay cool. And that's exactly how it went down. She wants to be paid now.
0: Okay. And she said, great. Thank you very much. I really appreciate that going in.
2: She was thrilled. She didn't say anything about payment, nothing. She was just happy to, get out of the heat.
0: First of all, if this wasn't discussed going in, you can't backwash it. You can't talk about after the fact. And then second of all, your reply should be, actually, if that was your expectation, we should have talked about ahead of time.
1: Right.
0: I just calculated the utility bill for the air conditioning, and it comes to this total. I'd appreciate the Venmo. See you soon. That would be my response.
1: I mean, that's the end of that friendship if we all are getting there.
0: Hey, how about they should start teaching something again in school called manners?
1: Yeah, you're right.
0: Ella, thank you very much for listening.
1: A manners course.
0: All right.
2: Thanks, guys.
0: You don't owe any money for that.
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0: Z100, New York's number one in music station. I'm Crystal Rosas. Hey, Emily, you're here at Belmore. What's been the best part of your summer so far?
1: I went to Lake George. That was pretty fun.
0: I've never been to Lake George. How was it?
1: It was so fun. You have to go jet skiing on the lake. It was awesome.
0: Ooh, jet skiing, say less. You hanging out. The best part of the summer. Text me to 55100.

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A sequel is in development for How to Lose a Guy in 10 Days, with the hopes that Kate Hudson and Matthew McConaughey will reprise their roles.

0: 1-800, New York's number 1-hit music station. I'm Crystal Rosas here in Rockland County. Tori, you're still shopping for your college necessities. What else do we need to get?
1: Like a rug, a mirror, decor.
0: Oh, we got a way to go. What are you most excited about moving away to college?
1: Meeting new people.
0: Yeah, you're going to make the best friends ever. And what are you going to miss the most about home when you're gone for college?
1: My sister. We're really close. She's 15.
0: Oh, yeah, missing family. I miss my family, too. Don't worry. You'll hit them with those FaceTimes.

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1: Hey, bestie, it's Z100, New York's number one hit music station. On socials, I'm at La Crystal Rosas. Always hanging out here in Irvington. Jayla, what have you been watching?
2: I've been rewatching American Horror Story.
1: Ooh, I've actually never gone into American Horror Story. What have been some of your favorite seasons?
2: Coven. I know everyone says that, but Coven.
1: Ooh, I heard they're even coming out with a new Coven season. What is that one about?
2: Like, witches, and, like, I'll give you, like, three reasons to watch it.
1: Okay.
2: One, the aesthetic. It's really so good. Two, the costumes. And three, Emma Roberts is Madison Montgomery. She's so good.
1: Oh, and that's perfect for, like, pre-fall.
2: So good.
1: Perfect. It's on my watch list. Thank you. You hanging out. What's been on your watch list? You can text it to 55100 on socials at Z100 New York. And a little later, we'll have your tickets to see Hayley Williams. You heard about tomorrow, though, right? Our Z100 Talk Back Thursday. Harry Styles.

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31: Still working on that accident in the Bronx on the Major Deegan, southbound near Fordham Road. That's blocking at least one lane. Westbound Staten Island Expressway near Clove Road. Watch for a crash taking out a lane. And the accident on the Belt Parkway was cleared eastbound after Knapp Street. Still delays, though, out to Flatbush Avenue. Also very slow on the Jackie Robinson Parkway, eastbound approaching the Kew Gardens interchange, and busy on the Van Wyck both ways between the Belt and Kew Gardens. From the WOR Newsroom, I'm Adam Walsky.
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I'm Crystal Rosas, and we are celebrating the life of Dolly Parton, who passed away today at age 80. Singer, songwriter, Grammy Award winner, actress, an inspiration and voice for women all around the world. We're sending love to her family, her loved ones, and fans. To celebrate, here's her goddaughter, Miley Cyrus.

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I'm Crystal Rosas. Thank you, Dolly Parton, for being the biggest inspiration to women around the world.

0: 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I'm Crystal Rosas. Here in Jersey, Courtney, you're back to school as a kindergarten teacher. How are the kids this year?
1: Oh, very interesting. Every year I'm like, how long can I keep doing this? And I teach kids that don't speak English at home, so...

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1: We have the Beaches here, who said that coming to New York City was just like Toronto, very city vibes. 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

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I'm Crystal Rosas. Dua Lipa was celebrating her birthday over the weekend. Was also talking about advice she got from people for her wedding day. She says she got a lot of advice, but her favorite one was to just pop into her wedding like they're guests themselves. So she had the best time. She wasn't stressed at all. And I love seeing all the recap of her dresses. Oh, Dua Lipa. Always doing the thing.

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Kim and Kanye's daughter, Northwest, she's going viral. She says she wants to work at Starbucks. She wants to have a regular job. I think everyone needs to work in the service industry at least

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I'm Crystal Rosas, caller 100. Your tickets to see Hayley Williams at Forest Hill Stadium next month on the 16th. 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

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Ayo, I'm Crystal Rosas. You just see the Staten Island Ferry is going viral. Someone took a video of a worker inside a Dunkin' inside the Staten Island Ferry washing their feet in the sink.

0: 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I'm Crystal Rosas. Jessica, you're hanging out in Queens. What was the best part of summer for you so far?
1: My dad and I, we learned how to scuba dive together. So we both went scuba diving for the first time ever together. It was really neat.
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1: Ariana Grande says the magic in life for her is an art, human connection, the people she loves, laughter, creating something that she is proud of. 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

commercial free Z100, New York's number one hit music station. I'm Crystal Rosas. I always tell you, Wendy Williams, my queen. She's getting a three-part docuseries on Peacock. It's headed by her old executive producer, Suzanne Bass, but Wendy's apparently not part of it.

0: 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My name is Crystal Rosas here in Newark. Gianna, you're saying you're the biggest Harry Styles fan ever.
1: 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I've been like the ultimate One Direction fan for over 10 years.
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1: Yo, I'm Crystal Littlesauce. Tame Impala says that one of the biggest things about having kids is how it shifted his perspective of not being the center of the universe. Maybe I'll get there one day when I have my own kids. 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

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We're talking BTS, Benson Boone, Cardi B, our girl Zara Larsson here, and more. 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

Z100, New York's number one hit music station. I am a Crystal Rosas. Time for me to take off. Our girl Kayla is in next. She'll have a chance for you to win some money for a back to school. Now all day we're celebrating the life, the legend, Dolly Parton, passing away at the age of 80. We're talking Grammy Awards, being an actress, a voice of inspiration for women all around the world. We are sending her family and close friends all love and prayers to celebrate Dolly Parton. Here is her goddaughter, Miley Cyrus, with her own rendition of Jolene on Z100.

Welcome to the show. I'm Kayla. Excited to hang out with you tonight. Coming up this hour, I got music by Sabrina Carpenter. Teddy Swims on the way. And your chance to win $500 in back-to-school cash, all thanks to Lincoln Tech.

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I got to first start things off by saying rest in peace to the legendary Dolly Parton. My heart goes out to all of her friends, her family, her fans. I mean, what a legacy she is leaving behind, and so much to honor her for. So we're going to do just that tonight during our Top 9 at 9 countdown. So don't miss it.

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2: 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All right, so coming up next, I have your chance to win $500 in back-to-school cash, all thanks to Lincoln Tech. So if you want to get your kid some new school supplies, a new outfit, make sure you listen to win after new Olivia Rodrigo. This one's Stupid Song.

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1: John, are you a parent, teacher, or a student?
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2: 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He's an RA, so he goes in early.
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1: 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You got $500 from Z100 in Lincoln Tech so you can give to your son.
2: No way. Oh, my God. I'm so excited. I've been calling you guys for years. Oh, my God. You have made my day.
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2: So Sophia from Cat's Eye has been on a hiatus, and her mom spoke out about how she's doing. She said she goes to Disneyland every day. She's baking. She's painting. She's literally doing everything to get mentally well. So we're wishing Sophia the best. Let's do Animal on Z100.

in New York City. What's up? I'm Kayla. Thanks for hanging out tonight. All right, this is what I got for you this hour. Music by Taylor Swift, Olivia Dean, Olivia Rodrigo. And if there's anything you want to hear, you can always hit me up by using that talkback mic on the iHeartRadio app, and I'll see what I can do for you. New York City.

100. So tonight during our Top 99 countdown, we are going to do a special tribute to Dolly Parton, who passed away at the age of 80 today. Oh my God, I love me some Dolly Parton. No matter where she was, you would always see her in a dress and some pumps, and she always rocked it. So rest in peace to a legend.

0: I started playing Wordle again, and I forgot how addicting it can be. Z100, New York's number one hit music station. Did you get the word today?
1: I got it in three guesses today.
0: Oh, my God. Teach me your ways.
1: Oh, I really don't know. I sit and I think and I just, like, plug in the letters and, like, see what works best. All right.

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That's just it. So you can save the digital card to your phone, or you can print it out so you have it when you need it.